0: Rare Groove Corner brought us three lovely tunes. First up from the top, we played in Shalimar, Sweeter As The Days Go By, and Warner Jones, Must Have Been Love, and playing in the background, LTD featuring the brilliant Jeffrey Osborne and Lovers Everywhere from 1980. We are going to take a short break. Please meet me on the other side where we change gears and bring the pace down nice and easy. I will see you in a few minutes.
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Welcome back. We are now in the Soulful Lovers Hour of the Midnight Affair, where we slow it all down in our mini wine down zone. We have some wonderful pillow music this hour, so stay locked. We started with our Free From 90s feature, where we played for you Enfei in a lovely track called Spend the Night from 1994, followed by H-Town and a classic Knocking the Boots from a year earlier in 1993. And then for LP Faith, we played you Faith Evans, Soon As I Get Home from 1995. We continue with three beautiful soulful lover tracks for the soulful lovers. We start with a Jamaican-born soul singer and songwriter, Mr. David Oliver, and a fabulous track called Who Are You? Check this out. This is absolutely beautiful.

on 1981, an LP produced by and tracks written by legendary Larry Blackmon and Anthony Lockett from Cameo. Wonderful. You're in tune to DJ Big Al, and this is The Midnight Affair. We are in the Soulful Lovers Hour, where we slow it down nice and easy. We are touching the needle on beautiful music for beautiful people. We'll continue with our 80s a slow jam treble feature. Here is ex-Manhattan lead singer, Mr. Gerald Manhattan.

The 80s slow jam treble started with a phenomenal singer who has had a wonderful career with the Manhattans and a solo artist, Mr. Gerald Alston, from his 1988 self-entitled LP on Motown, and we dropped Take Me Where You Want To. And then we dropped Mr. Teddy Pendergrass off his 1981 album, It's Time for Love, on Philadelphia Record. And bringing up the rear of the 80s slow jam treble, the wonderful Gene Kahn and Early Morning Love. I hope you are enjoying the music tonight. If you are new to the show, we are here each and every Friday night, Saturday morning. I'm DJ Big Al, and this is the Midnight Affair, a music affair between me and you. Let's take a quick dip into the Big Al Soul Vaults. Here is a wonderful track by a group called Odyssey 5.

0: taking you back in time to the 70s.
1: Yeah, it's been a long time, hasn't it? Still looking. No, I haven't changed the way I feel. Let's talk about it.

Big Al Soul Vaults brought us a trio of wonderful music from the 1970s. First up, we played you Odyssey 5 on Brunswick record label from 1975. We played a track called Peace of Mind. Then we went into Love Light, Oh My Love from the LP, with Love from the Love Light from 1970. And then we're playing in the background a beautiful track from Opus 7, I Love You from 1979. This will be my penultimate track tonight, beautiful people. Here is The Emotions on UK Pressure Radio.

DJ Big Al, bringing you chilled sounds and mellow grooves to relax your mind, your body and your soul. This is the emotions of the album Coming to Our World and Where Is Your Love? Absolutely beautiful. UK Pressure family, thank you for lending me your ears. Please join me again next week for another instalment of The Midnight Affair, leaving you with Sir Donald Byrd. I feel like loving you today. So until next time, take care, God bless. I'm out of here.

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4: 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It's a tribute. Brand new from JJ Born to Sing, featuring Morpheus, Gigi, and Carly Mack. In loving memory of Joseph Earl Reed. Rest easy, King. Gone, but never forgotten.

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4: 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It's a tribute. Brand new from JJ Born to Sing, featuring Morpheus, Gigi, and Carly Mack. In loving memory of Joseph Earl Reed. Rest easy, King. Gone, but never forgotten.

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4: 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It's a tribute. Brand new from JJ Born to Sing, featuring Morpheus, Gigi, and Carly Mack. In loving memory of Joseph Earl Reed. Rest easy, King. Gone, but never forgotten.

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1: 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So that's Sunday, the 26th of July, Brixton Jam. 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
4: 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It's a tribute. Brand new from JJ Born to Sing, featuring Morpheus, Gigi, and Carly Mack. In loving memory of Joseph Earl Reed. Rest easy, King. Gone, but never forgotten.

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1: Sunday, the 26th of July, Next Level Games is taking over our brand new home at the Brixton Jam to bring to you Don't Hate the Player Quiz Brunch Summer Edition. 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Shindens have got that Caribbean flavour covered. Need a laugh? Not a problem. We've got White Yardie in the building performing a live set. And when all that's done, DJ Complex will be turning up them speakers to give you the very best in non-stop summer vibe. 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So that's Sunday, the 26th of July, Brixton Jam. Don't hate the player, come and play the game.
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4: 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It's a tribute. Brand new from JJ Born to Sing, featuring Morpheus, Gigi, and Carly Mack. In loving memory of Joseph Earl Reed. Rest easy, King. Gone, but never forgotten.

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1: 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So that's Sunday, the 26th of July, Brixton Jam. 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
4: 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It's a tribute. Brand new from JJ Born to Sing, featuring Morpheus, Gigi, and Carly Mack. In loving memory of Joseph Earl Reed. Rest easy, King. Gone, but never forgotten.

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1: 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This is JJ Bones, a singer right about now. You're listening to UK Pressure, but it's just pure good music and good vibes. You see me? My God, when

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4: 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It's a tribute. Brand new from JJ Born to Sing, featuring Morpheus, Gigi, and Carly Mack. In loving memory of Joseph Earl Reed. Rest easy, King. Gone, but never forgotten.

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3: This is Anthony Brightley from Black Slate, just bigging up Rasley. Big up yourself every time. Rasley, the Imperial Sound, playing Strictly Vinyl.

Now this a rice and peas and chicken stuffing. 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Now any girl a when me get she a fi ragamuffin. And me say Anna fi your body girl, Anna fi your shape, Anna fi your nice and cute little face, Anna fi your body girl each and every time. Enough things a go on girl fi your gold mine. 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Any girl with tip on no, she only human. Well, this is Tipper Irie, the original Ragamuffin. And my people, you're in tune to UK Pressure Radio.

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1: Frankie, I know we can make this work.
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1: You know.
0: Everybody on the south side of town, south side of the city.
1: If I didn't love you.
0: And of course, all our global listeners all around the world.
1: If I didn't
0: large up yourself and give thanks for keeping it UK pressure. Tell ya, we large up all the UK artists.
1: Whoa, yeah, yeah.
0: We salute the UK artists right here on UK Pressure, you know.

second hour of tonight's show. I'm going to salute the DJs of the UK, right? So if you like your UK style in a DJ fashion, second hour, I'm going to turn up the heat, right? But in the meantime, between time, we continue with more UK niceness. Lovers, sweet lovers. It's the voice of One Blood. 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For all 50 and over.

0: Greetings, this is the Admiral Tibet, otherwise known as Mr. Reality. 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
1: As we move, voice of Trevor Dixon, track entitled Woman of Moods. Yeah. Big tune from back in the day, rub it up style, I tell you. Trevor Dixon.

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I tell you, that's what we do on a Thursday. 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Analog. 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

betcha, betcha what, as we all am Paul, voice of Errol Dunkley. 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

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Oh gosh, who remember this one?

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1: He's in the chat room at your request. Barry Boom from top. A girl on the other side of town. Oh gosh.

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Music on top of music this evening. 100% vinyl all the way. All right, in come Triller U.

Gosh. This is the voice, Carol Gonzalez.

voice of Carol Gonzalez. Okay, so we had a request come in from Brielle, a tune I did play last week, but I got it right nearby and we aim to please. So big up herself, Brielle, she requested this one, goes just like this. Article voice, Sonia Ferguson, used to be my dread, oh gosh. Your request, it's UK Pressure Radio.

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How you mean? Voice, Sonia Ferguson. Used to be my Natty Dread. How you mean?

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4: What is? DJ Rasley are the baddest. Rasley kicked on the pips and love of Gladys. His next.

We give you three back to back. Article Voice, Nitty Gritty. We do it old school each and every Thursday. DJ Lee live and direct in the building. And this tune here used to mash up the place. This is the voice of Mr. Kenny Knotts. If you don't know, get to know. Hear the lyrics, hear the rhythm. When dance was nice, Kenny Knotts.

I've got voice to the Kenny Nuts as we all and Paul. 12 inch on Unity from back in the day. Watch out, the people are. 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

0: or the chat room crew. And remember, if you want to get interactive, do go into the chat room. 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
0: Before this, you had the voice of Jack Radix. Sorry, my bad. Red Dragon. Before that, Jack Radix. And up top, Frankie Paul.

0: tell you, Memories by the Score. So as promised, I said I'd squeeze a few from some UK DJ style and fashion from back in the day. How we salute the UK lovers rock. You know we can't forget about the UK DJs. So we're going to start this little segment with an artist who is no longer with us. Gone, but never forgotten. We say rest in peace, man like Smiley Culture.
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0: Think of Cockney translation.
1: The wrong end of the Cockney.
0: Late great, yeah. Smiley Culture, hold tight.
1: Cockney's not a language, it is only a slang. And was originated, yeah, so in England.

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0: It's a smiley culture with the mic in my hand. Me come to teach you right, and not the wrong in the Cockney translation. Cockney's not a language, it is only a slang, and was originated, yeah, so in England.

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1: Oh gosh, I tell ya, lyrics on lyrics.
0: Let's say strictly double B.
1: Argo voice of the late great Smiley Culture.
0: 5, 4, 3, 2, 1. It's I Smiley Culture with the mic in my hand. Me come to teach you right, and not the wrong in the Cockney translation. Cockney's not a language, it is only a slang, and was originated, yeah, so in England. The first place it was used was over East London. It was respect for the

0: all time. Say Cockney, say I'll build. We say dirty Babylon. Inna the Cockney translation.
1: The great Smiley Culture.
0: The Cockney translation.
1: Well, and from one classic DJ to another, coming Asher Senator.
2: Now, segment are the head of all argument. So taking this a far style testament.
1: Argo sound, Asher Senator. Original fast style.

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1: This is Anthony Brightly from Black Slate, just bigging up Rasley. Big up yourself every time. Rasley, the Imperial Sound, playing Strictly Vinyl.

0: And there was one tune back in the day that Tipper Irie done in a combination style, yeah? It was by a man named Peter Spence alongside Tipper Irie, and the tune went like this. Big, big tune.
1: Now believe it or not, my best friend is in love.
0: Who remember this one?
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Wherever are in the world, broadcasting globally each and every day. Do share the link. Tell a friend to tell a friend. This is what we do each and every Thursday. In the meantime, between time, let's take it down, down, down, through to the top of that hour. Remember, top of that hour, it's all about Mr. Stylie. But in the meantime, between time, more from DJ Lee. Back to basics on a Thursday. All lovers, let's do this.

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Big up yourself every time. Ras Lee, the Imperial Sound, playing Strictly Vinyl.

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Samantha Lee in the chat room. 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As we all am poor, think all. Remember, UK Pressure chat room. Come and join the fun. As we all am poor for Samantha. Big up yourself.

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Tell a friend to tell a friend. It's all about Vinyl Thursdays. So until next Thursday, remember, walk and talk in love and hold your head high and hail Rastafari, because love is lovely and war is ugly. Remember that. So until next week, Thursday, let's do this again. Signing off, DJ Lee. Keep it locked for Mr. Styley, top of the hour. The niceness continues with Mr. Styley. Until next Thursday, Jah bless.

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5: This one's more than music. It's a tribute. Brand new from JJ Born to Sing, featuring Morpheus, Gigi, and Carly Mack. In loving memory of Joseph Earl Reed. Rest easy, King. Gone, but never forgotten.

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0: 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Though millions of teardrops may fall.
1: Hold tight, the Barry's Bar crew. Getting ready for another weekend of fun music and service and good food. 91 Norwood High Street, SE279JS. Easy Dr. Kish Thursday coming vinyl. Easy Friday. Mr. PD Cooley. Alongside Mr. Natty B. Giving you the best of the best. Saturday, we're close to the public, we're privately booked. But don't worry, don't worry. Ms. Susie Wong. Yes, yes, yes.

0: funny, forgotten feeling. Give you a different road to travel. 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La la la la la. Na na na na na. We just like to do different. Hey. Easy Peter Chess.
1: Yesterday I walked away.
0: Tracy Love Music.
1: Oh, you left me.
0: Logging in. I like it. 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

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Oh my God. 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Right.

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1: As soon as I get home.
0: UK Pressure Radio. We take the pressure, you take the coolness.
1: I'm not playing.
0: The relaxness.
1: I wanna know if what we
0: will take your pressure.
1: Is the same.
0: All right, Terry Vibes, hold on. Do that again. That tune is bad.

0: Terry Vibes.
1: I'm a longing to see you.
0: Bigging up the whole of the chat room. Bigging up the whole of the silent listeners. Ooh.

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I'm lucky. I'm a longing to see you. I wanna know how you've been doing. Text reads, under. Any chance of another Freddy? You ask so nicely. Gonna catch this flying. 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What can I say?

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1: Yeah, girl. I never should have gone away and left you like I did, girl.
0: Easy all chat rooms.

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Yeah. Music on top of music. Easy, Miss Susie Wong. 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
1: Knock, knocking on a heaven's
0: easy Terry vibes.
1: I'm knock, knock,
0: like when it's a little different. Not the nama, nama, no.
1: Will somebody take this gun off of me now?
0: I'm gonna give you more.
1: I can't shoot him anymore.
0: Got a text earlier today. What are you going to play today?
1: Coming down, yeah.
0: Music with good vibes.

0: song, no, eh? 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
1: Give me faith, oh Jah, I pray.
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1: Welcome to UK Let's Pressure give you more. Radio.
0: Got a bag full of tunes. 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
1: I won't know. 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
0: 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Come on.
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0: how hard things are out here. 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
1: Not with that big broad smile and the sexy dress you
0: Beres.
1: It's totally
0: easy, sweet buns. Easy.

Easy the Lavish Gang. Easy Mr. Trigger Finger. Every third Friday, the DJ Mikey Barry's Bar. What a player. PD Cooley, Natty B. Coming up this Friday. Oh my God. The house full. Goes out to all those that were there over the weekend and Sunday as well. Shh, did I say Sunday? Shh. Opened up a brand new. We are try a tig. CP Construction, how you doing? I'm in love. Easy, my brethren, Dossie. 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I put me back in line. Easy, Mr. Mikey Foster. 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
1: I'm in love.
0: Bag is full of tunes. 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Mikey Spice again. Can't play more than one Mikey Spice, you know. Hold on, hold on, hold on.

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0: hours of strength and hold on. Hold on.
1: You gotta hold on.
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0: Hold tight, the original Brown Sugar. 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Hold on.
1: Need me, all you do is just call. 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
0: Carry on, carry on.
1: Oh,
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1: 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Here I am, baby. Practice what you preach.
2: 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And I'm a Barry Goldfinger playing a come along like that. The read a book. Don't disturb me.
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0: Easy Terry vibes. 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

0: Practice, practice, practice. 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
0: Gonna give you great music, great vibes.

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4: 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You know what time it is, right?

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Nothing wrong was coming out back then. 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

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Just music. 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It's cool. Pop by Barry's Bar, we'll give you it in entirety.

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Oh.

0: kick back, relax. Got a great DJ on a great station. Talk about myself. 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
1: Yeah.
0: Ones and twos. Yeah. 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

Interruptions, Outer Limits, Cruising. Music the way you like it every time, right? 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Yeah. Got one or two more for ya. 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
5: 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Brand new from JJ Born to Sing, featuring Morpheus, Gigi, and Carly Mack. In loving memory of Joseph Earl Reed. Rest easy, King. Gone, but never forgotten.

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Hey, I'm back here in Pressure in the Hot Seat. A very good morning to you, a very good afternoon to you, a very good evening to you and you and even you. Welcome aboard, it's the big bad UK Pressure Radio. Pressure, the pressure machine. How was your day? How was your day? What kind of food you had today? I know some people had rice and chicken. Jerk chicken and rice. Some even had bangers and mash. Don't laugh. It's food. Splash it all over with ketchup.

aboard is the big bad UK Pressure Radio. Many thanks goes out to the last presenter. Let me tell you something. This presenter started his show yesterday, and he only finished at 9 p.m. today. Wow, many thanks goes out to you. Many thanks. Kicking off the showcase, the great sounds of Soul to Soul. Missing you.

0: Love, love, love goes out to our very own Veronica Lea. What a show today. 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
0: Time to shake that good foot. 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
1: The wiser yet
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0: 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Yes, it's a big bad tune by Loose Ends. We Go Again. 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
0: Time to shake that good foot.

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I remember the days at All Nations. Boy, we used to go there with our afros and our platforms and our kabishis, you know, and rock to this rhythm.

right, Maureen, All Nations, you remember? Yeah, Three Floors, you know, Three Floors. And we would be shaking our feet with our platforms and our high heels. The man then will be standing there with their Khabijis and their Farahs.

Gotta big up all the UK Pressure Radio presenters doing a great job. From morning to dusk, dusk to dawn. The great sounds of Loose Ends once again, Slow Down. Later on the show, we're going to be playing some nice reggae lovers to get you in the right mood. It's Kieran Pressure in the house for the next few hours, rocking on the pressure machine.

Yeah, yeah, yeah. Who remembers Night Moves? Oh my gosh, Night Moves. Those were the days, man. You know what? Man would be driving to these events with no insurance. I remember them days were tough.

So early on, I said about what people had to eat today, and somebody sent me a text laughing about the comment I made about bangers and mash. It's food. Don't laugh.

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I hope you're feeling airy. Feeling good. 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

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Later on, we're going to be playing the Lovers Reggae. 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Karen Pressure in the house, keeping you jamming through the early hours of the morning.

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African Massive, we know you're locked in. 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Europe.

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Atlantic Star, wicked, wicked classic.

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You're in the mix with Here on Pressure.

Gotta send this one out to Sandra. She requested it. 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

Absolutely potty. But let me put my phone on charge before it goes flat. I know. This is a wicked tune by Atlantic Star. Time to shake that good foot once again to the classic UK pressure machine.

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1: Time to take a break, but we'll be back. 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
2: Wait the time to tell the people, nothing ever done before its time. The mighty Jah Observe for 50 years celebration on Saturday the 24th August at the Alchemy Bar. 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

These are the great sounds of Nearest Joseph, Got to Live Up. We seek more morality. The track before was JC Lodge, Love Rewind. How you doing, listeners? We're going to rock it and jam it with the reggae selections on a big

We've got a fantastic gospel show. And we've got DJs that play serious connoisseur music, trust me.

Once again, the great sounds of Morgan Heritage, track entitled Be Sure. 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

0: myself because I love this track. 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The great sounds of Bushman, Let's Make a Deal.
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0: gonna pull that one up for the ladies right across the globe, because I don't think the ladies are giving enough credit for what they do on this earth, you know? 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Okay.
1: We are UK Pressure Radio.

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0: We're getting close to the lovers.

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Bad Boy Track.

got to rewind that one for the Canadian Massives. Okay, I know, it's a wicked tune, isn't it? The bass line. 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

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The last hour of the show, I'm gonna mix it up a little bit with Lovers and Slow Jam. Time to wane and wind that waist. Gonna play another Nubian Queens. How you doing, listeners? I hope you're enjoying the show.

0: I know you like that one. That one's wicked, isn't it? 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
1: Nubian Queens promo.
0: 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We are UK Pressure Machine.

beautiful sounds of Nubian Queens, One Destiny. We all have one destiny, and that's to be happy. 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

Okay, I'll see you on the other side where we continue with a couple more of lovers, yes. And then we go inside the great sounds of the slow jamming. Sexy music for sexy listeners.

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0: 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And we are gonna make sure you have a nice day too. 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
1: 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Lord, I thank you for the promises you gave to me. Yeah.

0: 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And we're going to make sure you have a nice day too. 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
1: 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Lira Eptones, yes. 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
2: 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And I'm an Errol Dunkley, original at the microphone. So you.

0: friend. And big up all Massive and big up all crew. I'm an Errol Dunkley checking out. 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
1: Yes, that was the great sounds of Tennis Star, I Found Love. Okay, I'm going to play a couple of tracks from my record label. I should say the whole of the UK Pressure Radio family label. UK Pressure Records. Going to play a track from a rhythm that we bought out in, I do believe, in 2019 or 20. See, we got bad memory, you know. Okay, have a listen to this one. It's beautiful.

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Wendy Barker. On the UK Pressure Records label. Just My Imagination rhythm, wicked rhythm.

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2: This station plays nothing but the gospel. But the gospel. Yo, DJ, give me something to praise to. Something to praise to. The gospel, the good news, right here, right now.

Welcome. We move inside the grey sounds of Trinity. Praise the Lord. Track entitled God's Grace. Final half an hour of the show.

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Another great sounds from Trinity. 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

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Listening to the great sounds of Donnell Jones. He won't hurt you. Last 10 minutes of the show. What a wonderful, wonderful show it has been. Wonderful listeners.

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One love, one love. Take care of yourself.

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3: 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We've got White Yardie in the building performing a live set. 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
5: 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It's a tribute. Brand new from JJ Born to Sing, featuring Morpheus, Gigi, and Carly Mack. In loving memory of Joseph Earl Reed. Rest easy, King. Gone, but never forgotten.

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2: 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This is JJ, born to sing. Right now, you're in tune to the one and only DJ Finley. We are only going to get the very best in music. Trust me on that one. Inside.
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0: Big up to everybody that thing. Yeah, just got interrupted a little while ago. My daughter's come and said, Dad, why you're not on the radio now? I sound covering for Miss Susie Wong. Yeah. Rocking and jigging to DJ for the I Night Strong. Just played a little classical chiller right here. Give me the 200 meters of non-stop explosive music. Pick up to the last presenter. My God, Lord. You come on, tell you, Shelly. Pick up yourself each and every time. What a show. What a beautiful show. Big up to the chat room crew. Big up to the WhatsApp crew. Big up all the silences. Big up all the new listeners. World Go Bo. Oh, yeah. Not forgetting the rugby crew. Big up yourself. Right now, crowd of people, we're going on a musical journey. And it goes like this. It's a remix.
1: Well, my name is Richard Stevens, and this one happens to be a classic for all the lovers out there, played by DJ Finley. DJ Finley. DJ Finley. DJ Finley.
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1: DJ Finney, Richard Steve Nassel, run it, stop, run it, stop, run it, stop.
0: We got the Queen Cherry. Hope you're well, sis. Good to have you aboard the musical machine, keep it nice and sweet. We got the whole of the USA massive.

kindly. But Jackie Love Music, big up yourself, sis. Good to have you aboard. Come on. New listeners, welcome aboard. DJ Finn is covering Miss Susie Wang. Right up to the hours of 11 o'clock, 2 hours of non-stop soul music.

0: Sugar and spice, everything nice. As sounds of Maxwell walks on the left-hand side of the deck, I'm going to swim on the right-hand side of the deck. I'm going to show you some of the World Cup. I say, more Maxwell.
1: DJ Finley, Richie Steven, I say, run it, star, run it, star, run it, star, run it, star, run it, star.
0: Ah, yeah. Georgie, Porgy, pudding and pie. Kiss a girl on her neck and make her cry. DJ Finley's coming to you, weekend of wine and versatile, trust me. Hot up on the press, instant drop, salsa Maxwell once again. You and me, come in.

0: 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Soul, I'm giving you 200 meters of non-stop music from DJ for this classic room. Coming to this. Come on,
1: 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With the best music. I like it spice.
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0: Yeah, Addy Otis. Yeah, where we going? Otis, yeah. Addis, yeah. Otis, yeah. Red to Violet, come on. Played many times before. Red to Violet. Oh gosh. Sentimental feelings coming at your heart and show up on your favorite radio station. Why not? We got to the Birmingham crew just locked in. Coventry, Leicester, Ipswich. Cell 7, cell phone, not forgetting the new Anitan itself. Oh gosh. Welcome to Terry Vibe, just locked in the chat room. Welcome, boss, sis. Come on. I shouldn't say sis now. Excuse me, my last.

Berman crew do this to me all the time. They just come in, take off their jacket, say, Mr. B, please, me just turn it on. Just play it one more time, sir. Yeah, Red the Violet and the Otis featuring Jamelia Wood. Listen to you. You're lucky in a Birmingham crew. Jackie Love Music on the WhatsApp, on the chat room crew said, pull up. Ain't to please each one. Let's drop this one like a new kid weapon. Why not? Red to Violet. Listen to tune.

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1: We keep
0: it. 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Share the link, don't be selfish, come on. Ryan O'Connor, baby, if you're a Kenny Lattimore lover, this one dedicated to you. It's called Precious.

0: DJ Finley, would you mind playing that again?
1: 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It's song where man. It's song where man play a bad. My
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3: Once again, it sounds of Kelly Lutton Amor. Tune's called Precious. That's how we are. We're precious. We're precious.
4: You
3: touch your mind, your body. 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Big up to the Birmingham Massive, Ipswich, Coventry. Yeah, what's up? Say pull up, Mr. Finley. You mean?
4: You know it's about that time.
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Play them Kelly Lamottamore one more time. 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
0: Sorry, I was drinking a little while ago. 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
1: Wow.
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1: Ah, boy. Now we've got the sounds of Song Ivy. Songbird's Ivy. It's called The Best Life. Why not? Living our best life. Everybody should live their best life. Not true. One of DJ Findlay's classic. Remember this? 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

0: My name is Richie Stevens, and this one happens to be a classic for all the lovers out there, played by DJ Finley, DJ Finley, DJ Finley, DJ Finley.
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0: Missy Lady Blues, yeah, certified woman. Right now, crowded people, as they always say, two wrongs don't make a right. Yeah, this one's called Two Wrongs by Cat Daddy featuring Dwayne Dye. Listen to him. Put your hands up. Move it around like you just don't care. We're right in your atmosphere. We're one of the kind, shock your mind each every time. Talking about UK pressure radar to the whole wide world. Trust me, ladies and gentlemen.
1: We got to break up the makeup. 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

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You could be fighting all night. You must come to agreement sometime. Come on, ladies and gentlemen, rock and chicken to Kareem of the crowd. Big up to the new listeners, signers, since you're big up yourself. Welcome aboard to DJ Finish. 200 meters.

Yeah, forgive me. I'm not going to get served this evening. Two wrongs don't make a right. We not got that way there, you know. When I see it get that way, me just put draw breath. Mm-mm. Stop right here. Right across the people, we're going to the other side of the deck. We're going to know, say, well, well, Copper say. And this note, this one's called Turn Back Now. And it sucks. Come on. Non-stop explosive music coming to you right to the big one. Can't believe the left hand dick is working now. I must have like a clean when we give it with some cotton buds. We got to everybody locked to the capital. You are locked to AKA. It's a feeling but not normal. We got to everybody locked to the capital. I'm Kerry, but the last one I'm coming in strong. For the impromptu and break. But more start to give to each one.

We ain't got long to go to the important handbrake. 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Ladies and gentlemen, cream the crop right to the big one. Step with me. Oh, step with me. 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Everybody get on your knees. 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Step with me. 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

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Yeah, yeah. 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I'll let you know. 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Yeah, yeah, yeah. Mm. Yeah. Big up to everybody locked to the cabin on the fun. Yeah, yeah, yeah. 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

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I'm going to show you some World Cup. But set. Yeah, neither one of us really listen to you. Man, what's funny, standing professional, right to the big one. Come on.

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What a percent come at you right to the beginning. 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Get some wicked music tonight, trust me. From a get up this morning to you go to bed, everything work out, but you care pressure where that come.

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It's good, my manners. One of our sister partner, you find this UK pressure rhythm. Always play the finest of the classic music. Every time she'll be back soon. I've got something to tell each and one of you. I'll be back here next week, Tuesday, between the hours of 9 to 11 o'clock. I'll be coming up for the final week. She's got a break. She needs a break. Everybody needs a break. Well, I'm here to entertain each and one. 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
1: Last one to the important outbreak. 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

0: 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We've been looking for that song for quite some time. That song is under arrest. You understand?
1: Time to take
0: you understand?
1: A break, but you we'll understand? Be back. Don't go away now.
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Welcome back, Captain Ibonte and Break. 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

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Heart of Worship. Yeah. 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

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Elm Project. Oh, Heart of Worship, come on.

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I want to put this track around here and I'm putting social media. I always try to hold this up on meds. Meditation.

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1: Another Elm project. This one's called I'll Fly Away, like a bird in the wind. Everybody run, come quick. Especially when you tune to DJ Finna, all of us Thailand lyrics. Come on, ladies and gentlemen, you're rocking the jig into the cream of the crowd.

0: I like this tune. I'm gonna play it again for myself. Yeah. Am I being selfish? Big up to Terry Vimes, loving the vibe. I like to try and to whatever comes my way, I like to introduce right in the airwaves on UKPressureRadio.com. Let's drop this one once again. It's called the Elm Project. It's called Fly Away. Let's fly away like a bird in the wind and make everybody feel nice and sweet, free.
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Rocking it against the DJ for the I mean. Elm Project. Like I'll fly away. I wish I could. I would spread. Everything got through some danger point.

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Elm Project, I'll Fly Away. Nice and sweet, you need right here, UKPressureRadar.com. I'm Paul Rufo. We've got more music to bust to each and one of you. Pick up all the ladies and gentlemen locked in the capital near far in a whole heap of different time zone. Pick up yourself. Good to have you aboard. This one's called Lord, I Thank You. I want to give thanks and praise to the Most High so that I want to reach each one of you. Come on. Don't get smoochy-toochy, though. You know, Mr. already, when I know, man.

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But you know me, I like to be different. 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

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What a sentimental feelings. Lord, I thank you. Elm Project. Well, what a production to put together, eh?

0: Bitch, right in the club, people, I want to play. I've got many more of them styles to play, you know. But we leave it to our next time. We're going to go to another style. Right in the club, people. What we call? Hard to say bye. Hey, listen, June.
1: I know you're tired.
0: Let's bring it down a notch. Right to your favorite decision. Last friend, I'm coming strong.
1: I know you've been.
0: I've got a little bit over 50 meters to go. Right to this musical journey I carry upon. I was keeping luck to UKPressureRadio.com. 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
0: 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Always can catch her every Tuesday between the hours of 9 to 11 o'clock.
1: I know he's telling
0: you. But till next week,
1: you everything.
0: You got me here till 9 to 11 o'clock. So make it a day, don't be late, but appreciate some good music coming to the airways. Just some more music, excuse me, manners.
1: That you wanted to.

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1: Brother Crone said, Mr. Finley, you're gone too bad now. Original to your mind, your body and soul with some sweet music. We'll drop this again. This is Combination One, Hard to Say Bye, Son of Soul. 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
1: All right, the What's Up Crew said, what a lovely tune. So, people, this is the combination one, you know. Hey, Tim and I'm going to drop my nuclear weapon. This one's called Hard to Say Bye. Yeah, Son of Soul. 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

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Keep smiling. 2024 music. Combination dope. Come and eat your one of you. Tight. Last one, I'm coming strong, people. Trust me. Keep smiling. 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Why not?

What a sentimental feeling we're getting. Reach out to the whole wide world with sweet music. Right in UK, pressure, red hat, come. Always keep it like never stop. Shelly, come on, people, don't be selfish. Make everybody run con quick when you choose the DJ, feeling all the pastel lyrics. Right now, first class. What about me? Eh? What about me? Coming to each everybody. Give you one of the DJ for these classics. Especially when the last one I'm coming in strong. What I say? 8 furlongs. Make 1 mile this coming at your wicked one of the time. Ah, yeah. Read your mind, your body and soul with sweet reggae music. Read your mind with some sweet soul music. And it goes something just like this.

What about me coming to each everybody? Trust me, right in front of people are coming upon the last one. I'm coming this strong. Don't forget, right after me, we got another top presenters coming to each everybody. So don't take your hand off of that dial. Why? It's going to get wicked and wild and versatile. Trust me when I tell you that. Yeah? But in the meanwhile, in time, we've got the sounds of Mr. Mighty. Oh, God. H2O. You know, DJ really classically goes like this. You know, it's a sentimental feeling when I play this tune. Touch your mind, body and soul. Sounds of my E. Look into H2O. Simply red sample. That's what the tackle says.

Yeah, the sounds of Mighty. Yeah, off of the Simply Red sample. Yeah, look into H2O. That's what the tag was called. Oh, gosh, what have we got right on the left hand side of the deck? No, right hand side of the deck. Copper set. Let's drop some more music. Ah, yeah, let's go to October, London. You look better. Yes, it do. Sexy Lynn, make it come in.

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out that one, Mr. Friend, and tell the woman this. Slam Bomb Abraham. Another October nuclear weapon. Part to my place, we're gone. Oh gosh. Sentimental feelings. That's what I'm feeling right here in the UK. 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

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Silence is a big up yourself. Chatroom crew, what's up? Thank you for your time and attention. 2 hours of non-stop explosive soul music. 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Ocean bed, carpet set. 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

Yes, people, that's the sounds of October London tour, them back to back, bring back to your place. Yeah. All right, Crudupit, let's do it right. Is that good talk? Cause cool, let's keep it locked. It's a lot of fun and coming strong. 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

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What an honor and privilege to entertain you with 2 hours of nonstop, 200 meters of music.

0: Sentimental Feelings. 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
1: Trying to do the best I can. 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
0: itch. More music to bust the easier one of you. Sounds of T.L. Williams. This one's called Sweet Sexy Love.

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1: So right now, credit people, I've got one more before I'll be out of here. Thank you once again for your time and attention upon this 200 meters covering Miss Susie Wong.

So next time you catch me here back, we'll be on Friday between hours of 6 to 9. That would be the Mix and Blend Show with the Tutsi Soul. 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And you'll catch me back next week, Tuesday, this time between the hours of 9 to 11. Still covering Susie One, who's up on a luxury holiday. Big up to everybody. Thank you once again for your time and attention. Tight Room Crew, What's Up Crew. Thank you. God bless you. Until next time, I'm out of here. God, I'm blessed you again.

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1: 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That's 232 Streatham High Road, London SW16, 1BB. Playing the very best in reggae vocals, revival, lovers rock, 80s and 90s. Doors open from 6 p.m. till late and it's 100% free entry. A fee will only apply if you have a guest artist on the night. We have 2-for-1 and selected drinks up until 8:30 p.m. and Caribbean food on sale from Lisa's Kitchen. Your resident DJ, Mr. Styli, plus guest DJ each week. 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Plus live performances from legendary artists Errol Dunkley, Lukey D, Singer J, Sarja Cross and the D-Bets. 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
5: 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It's a tribute. Brand new from JJ Born to Sing, featuring Morpheus, Gigi, and Carly Mack. In loving memory of Joseph Earl Reed. Rest easy, King. Gone, but never forgotten.

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Time for another Magnum Force Mellow Mood Show. 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
1: 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We're going to have a good time tonight. Bless.
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2: 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We have 2-for-1 and selected drinks up until 8:30 p.m. and Caribbean food on sale from Lisa's Kitchen. 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If you fancy celebrating your birthday on a Thursday,